County, but walking on the buildings all over downtown. 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

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Of course, Meteor is spelled M-E-A-T-I-E-R.

0: Learn that parrot to talk. 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And now your guide to better parakeet training, the Howlin' Banana.
1: God damn it, parrot, talk! 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

0: You're looking for a fight. You'll want these guys on your side. Charles Bronson in Hard Times. And Jan Michael Vincent in White Line Fever. Two deadly fists. 2 tons of steel. Two desperate men driven to violence just to stay alive. Charles Bronson.
1: I knock people down.
0: He'd fight any man, anytime, for any price.
1: Let's get started.
0: It was a hard way to make a living, but these were hard times. Jan Michael Vincent, an honest man up against the glass house. He's got the ring, he's got the drive, he's got the fever. White Line Fever. Columbia Pictures presents Charles Bronson and Jan Michael Vincent in Hard Times and White Line Fever. Together, they can't be beat. Rated PG, parental guidance suggested.

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girls are frisking out the school. 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

0: mystic technologists are very seriously threatened by new methods of instantaneous electric information retrieval by the electrically computerized dossier column. That one big gossip column that is unforgiving, unforgettable, and from which there is no redemption, nor erasure of
1: early mistakes.

0: I said to my baby, baby, take it slow. 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I got to go. There's a certain amount of traveling in a dream deferred. Lulu said to Leonard, I want a diamond ring. 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A certain amount of nothing in a dream deferred. 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A certain amount of impotence in a dream deferred. 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There's liable to be confusion in a dream deferred. From river to river, uptown and down, there's liable to be confusion when a dream gets kicked around. You talk like they don't kick dreams around downtown. I expect they do, but I'm talking about Harlem to you. Harlem, Harlem, Harlem.
1: Hey, Joy! 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
0: You're a punk.
1: Mr. Temper, am I a punk?
2: Oh, hello, I'm Simon Temper. The care you take may save a life. I don't know for sure, but I have a theory. Hope it's right. Friend, you forget that I've heard your jokes. See you later.
0: Where's your question license?
2: My name is Simon Temper, also known as the Saint. Anything peculiar about the way she died? Murderers hardly ever change tactics. Hey, wait a minute.

0: I'm in Tenford. Can I help you? I'd like to talk to you.
1: Who are you?
0: My name is Simon Templer. She's buried too far under the earth. She wants to come up. What are you afraid of? Buried alive. Well, I've always been interested in tattoos. I think they're fascinating. Oh, wait till I find my head.
2: Pour this down.
0: Thank you, my friend. Boy, I needed that.
2: I have another drink.
0: On the house? Well, thanks. Hey, you'd make a wonderful bartender.
2: Sorry to burden you with my trouble.
0: Everyone's troubles are everyone else's. Oh, hello, I'm Simon Templer. Well, I had a call for help tonight from 20 feet under the ground. And I just don't know what to do about it.
3: Some days it don't pay to get buried alive.
0: Anybody around?
2: Not a soul. Let's go in.
4: Well, everybody gets lonely.
0: Are you still lonely?
4: I couldn't keep away. 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
1: Yes, sir. How big?
0: Oh, about like a football field. And it's going to run about 24 hours a day.
1: Right. Type of sound?
0: Chicken sounds mostly, and a little bit of Beethoven. 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
1: All of this for chickens?
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Love is a wonderful thing. All in favor say aye. I'm gonna get my share of loving till the day I die. I tried to look so pretty in my nightie all of lace. He makes another home run and leaves me on first base. 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I married Mr. Babbitt. He calls me Bunny and leaves $2 just from habit. I said to my husband, let's go out tonight and really have a ball. He said, okay, but if you get home first, leave a light in the hall. Love is a wonderful thing. All in favor say aye. I'm gonna get my share of loving till the day I die. Sweetie, while you're in Chicago, I want you to promise me, dear, you go out with nothing but men, and I'll do the same thing here. I wish that I could drink like a lady, two or three at the most. But two, I'm under the table. Three, the host. He took me up to Las Vegas, his winnings to increase. I guess that he was satisfied, 'cause he calls me his good luck piece. Love is crazy, makes you hazy.

0: drop in.
1: Suffer another night of torture. 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To learn more about the amazing, great, healthy head straps, go to ASS.com.

0: the female. The Female, the most controversial film of our time, so starkly realistic, the New York Daily News and the Dallas Times Herald said, "The Female makes I, a Woman, look like Mary Poppins." The Female offers sophisticated male and female moviegoers the most adult, award-winning quality picture ever made. Critics throughout the country have acclaimed The Female. Now you can decide for yourself. Decide if you feel compassion for this female. This is strictly adult film entertainment. If you will be offended by the scenes of The Female, please don't see this motion picture. The Female, a startling screen experience.
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0: Well, that and a couple of other things. Like these, for instance.
2: It's a wonder she don't wear them damn things out.
1: Well, I wish I could do that. I can't even wiggle my ears.
0: They're solid gold, these bazooms of mine. Solid gold. Besides me and Carrie Fennell, there's nobody else in this business that can do it. There's a lot of belly rollers, but only two of us booby bouncers.

0: What is it?
1: I don't know.
2: Ejected from unexplored secret stratus, this giant, harder than steel piston, disgorges strange creatures, inundating our world, twisting the emotions of women, distorting our men.
3: This is a piece we got off the mayor. 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
4: 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He becomes a robot? A machine taking orders?
2: Join the hunt for the hiding place of terror. Find the breeding place of these globs of destruction.
3: In feeding, the mouth parts rupture the cells, convey the food to the stomach by a pumping action.

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The Chambers Brothers. 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The time has come. Get it on Columbia Records.

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0: The other night, I was walking down the street. I was getting kind of hungry. I decided to get me something to eat. Now, I passed up all the chain franchise joints on Hamburger Row and stopped at a little greasy spoon place I always eat at called Eat. Sit and go. Get you one of those greasy hamburgers all peppered up, lay you up in the hospital for 10 days. So I ordered me up a couple of them grease bombs. Waitress brought them over, lifted up the bun, checked them out. Damn, no ketchup. So I nudged the guy sitting next to me at the counter. I said, hey, partner, how about passing the ketchup over? Suddenly, this little bitty green hand holding a ketchup bottle came into view. And I freaked. Because the guy sitting next to me was a Martian. Now, in 28 years of eating hamburgers, I ain't never run into no Martian. Not at 2:30 in the morning, and certainly not at a fine scarfing establishment like Eat. Well, he was sitting over there with a bunch of colored sticks on his plate, and I looked over at him and I said, what you eating there, boy? Crayons? And he said,
1: why, no, they're Martian cigarettes. Here, try one.
0: Well, about a half hour later, he looked over at me and smiled. Them old Martians ain't got but two teeth in their head. And he said,
1: how do you feel?
0: And I said,

As producer of this film, I would like to make the following statement. This motion picture is a vicious expose of a part of the young generation, that sick generation who must ravage and plunder for their kicks. Scenes of such brutal honesty will be shown on this screen that we strongly recommend that impressionable young people, or those people of any age, who are upset or affected by scalpel slashing, arm twisting, axe hacking motorcycle maniacs, now close their eyes for the remainder of this coming attraction, and further recommend these people do not attend any showing of this film. Thank you.

You notice that when you came in here tonight, there's a fellow that was checking ID and he was writing down the blood types. That was for future reference. Somebody out there is O positive and I want him. Now, honestly, though, I think that folk music should come from all parts of the country, all parts of the world. And honestly, a lot of folk music misses places, you know, like Cucamonga and Hoboken. You know, never heard anything from there. But this is a song I got from the Bronx. No. It comes from the Carpathian Mountains is where it comes from. And do you know where the Carpathian Mountains are? The Carpathian Mountains are a little range of mountains in Romania and Hungary. And there's a small village nestled in the mountains. And this village is called Transylvania. So this is a folk song from Transylvania.

Deep in the forest of Transylvania, there's a castle. There's a moat around this castle, and the fog always rises from this moat. The sun never shines in Transylvania, and evil lurks everywhere. The forest is dead and twisted, and the blood runs cold in your veins in Transylvania. One night, when the devil's paw print was forming in the sand, when the pact with the devil was completed, batwings were heard in the castle.

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0: Giggle, giggle, giggle. 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

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Russ Meyer, the man who knows what to do with beautiful women, now takes them all beyond the Valley of the Dolls. This is not a sequel. There has never been anything like it. 20th Century Fox presents Beyond the Valley of the Dolls. In color, rated X. No one under 17 admitted.

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0: same.
1: Frankenstein.
0: And then he said,
1: I think that you'd look better dead.
0: I didn't know just where to hide. I said, we're going for a ride. It's just about time I had my lunch. Well, he opened his mouth and my head went crunch.

want to talk about secretaries. A secretary offers the only kind of polygamy we recognize in this country. The chance to have a second wife at the same time you have your first one and not go to jail. If you select her carefully, she can be the loveliest of all French benefits. And to think, the company pays for her. Turning your secretary into a girlfriend has one big advantage. 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Bring her presents from your trips, a baby kangaroo, some diamonds from Tiffany, any little bauble will do. Don't smoke up her cigarettes. Why don't you pop for a whole carton once in a while?

Flats in downtown Plunketville, overlooking the uptown section of downtown Pottstown. Stay with us, won't you, and enjoy the sweetest music this side of the Monongahela River. 1 mile high, 2.5 blocks from the center of old New Orleans. Ah, there's gaiety, merriment, and dancing in the hotel sheets nightly. Now, to get things underway, Pete and his loyal banditos play a medley of old standard favorites, commencing with "Your Red Scarf Matches Your Eyes," "Close Cover Before Striking," "Your Father Had the Ship Fitter Blues," and "Loving You Has Made Me Bananas." This beautiful picture and lovely lyric portrayed vocally by Dickie Ryan.

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0: 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Good night.
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Ah!

Moody Blues will take care of all your musical needs, up and down. They'll even make sure you're all in one piece before they let you leave the arena. 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

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Now, come on and follow me. I'll show you mystic magic things from A right through to Z. Now, A's for abracadabra, a magic word I know. Now, B is for those friendly bats all hanging in a row. C is for my cauldron that's bubbling on the fire. And D is for dark and dismal, two words that I admire. E is for electric chair, my very favorite seat. And F's for Friday the 13th, a day that can't be beat. G is for ghosts and goblins, each night here they hold sway. And H, of course, means Halloween, ooh, that happy holiday. Now I is for a human, like a demon or a ghoul. And J is for Jack the Ripper, I knew him all through school. Now K is for our kitty, who prowls around at night. And L's for flashing lightning, oh, what a pretty sight. Now M stands for the Munsters, a fun group, one and all. And N is for the nighttime, when creatures creep and crawl. O is for the wise old owl, who lives in our treetop. And P's for poison ivy, we've grown a lovely crop. Now, Q is for slimy quicksand, I'm sure you would have guessed. And R is for the raven, who makes our clock his nest. S is for this skeleton, whose eyes stare into space. And T is for Transylvania, my very favorite place. Now U is for the undertaker, a friend who let you down. And V, well, V's for vampire, there's just a few in town. Now W's for witchcraft, at which I'm quite a pro. And X, X marks the spot, that's Eddie's pet, you know. Now, Y is for our yard out back, which I really dig the most. And Z, it stands for zombie. That's for his cousin to a ghost. Now, that completes our dungeon tour. I'm glad you came along. Oh, we've covered the whole alphabet in Grandpa's little song. Oh, but Grandpa's rather sleepy from working in the lab. So if you'll please excuse me. I think I'll hit the slab.

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0: Countess Elizabeth Báthory and friends would like you for dinner. Daughters of Darkness from Gemini Merrin Films, rated R, under 17, not admitted without a parent.
1: I'm crazy about my baby. My baby's crazy about me. Here it is, babes. License number is 94136.

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Just a little classic by Mendel Picasso. Here is Captain Spaulding exploring the Amazon.

Here's Gold Will and the Villain, the Villain. Over on the West Coast, we have Treasure Island. Here's Majinsky Ada and the Rumba. Here's her social security number.

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0: A funny show on TV made me laugh out loud. 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Fun surprises for all, we laugh every minute. 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
1: Right about now, ladies and gentlemen, we'd like to continue with our show by introducing to you a young man that's only 12 years old. And he is considered as being a genius of our time. 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

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But this heartbeat is different because this heart is beating outside the body. Vincent Price saw to that. Vincent Price has long been a master of mayhem, but in Theater of Blood, he outdoes himself at doing people in. Theater of Blood, from United Artists, rated R, under 17, not admitted without a parent.

0: But that Cyclops is dead. 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
1: Do we fight or do we give up?
2: Why don't you pray every day for 30 days and see if your life gets better? 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
1: We all live in a yellow submarine.
0: The Yellow Submarine.
1: Yellow Submarine.
0: The forces of good, the Beatles. The forces of evil, Robin, the butterfly stomper. Snapping Turtle Turk. The apple bonkers. The arch villain, the blue meanie.
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2: 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Blue meanies?
1: New and blue meanies have been sighted within the vicinity of this theater. Oh, there's only one way to go out.
2: How's that?
0: Singing! 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
1: three,
0: four!

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Down, boy. Down, down, down. 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

0: 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Surely you know Cleopatra and Sophie Tucker as well. I must say that we women are wonderful, boys, no fooling. Women are grand.
1: What's the name of this town? Hey, are you? 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What's the name of this town?
2: 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What's the name of? What's the name of this town?
1: The name of the town, believe it or not, is

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0: 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Got a yen for hot popcorn? 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

Oh, I've been working on the railroad all the livelong day. Oh, I've been working on the railroad just to pass the time away. Oh, don't you hear the whistle blow and rise up so early in the morn? Oh, don't you hear the whistle blow, and oh, Dinah won't blow your horn. 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Oh, some was in the kitchen with Dinah, some was in the kitchen, I know. Oh, some was in the kitchen with Dinah, oh, Simon on the old banjo, P5-30-I-O. P5-P-D-I-O, P5-P-D-I-O, jumping on the old banjo. That's all.

Thunder, churning fluid mountains of blue, wrenching serpents from the depths of a liquid maelstrom, whispering of lost sailors forever in their shipwrecked homes. 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

a ballad, a nesting ballad to our fine feathered friends. Just the simple things are all I want, the things they say are free, not ornate or great, for I've a way to make them pay for me. I want a shack across the track with a front door and a back so that I can get away if necessary. I want a spacious second floor, in every room a gracious. It's the simple things of life for me. I want a birdcage rather nice and three lovely loaded dice, far superior to a bird, as you can see. I want a man who doesn't limp to walk on Main Street as mine. It's the simple things of life for me. I want music, a piano sweet and hot, to play when a dollar is shot in the slot. I want rhythm, a little ball to roll round a wheel, a couple of guys who know how to deal. I want a jug of wine, a loaf of bread, and thou, and a madam tough as macadam who can pad 'em all and how. I want a shack across the track with a little ivy-covered guest house out in back, and a wire to every racetrack there can be. I want a place with lots of class, supplying every form of it's the simple things of life for me. I want some soft Chinese shoes you can wear when you use my mellow and yellow old pipe, a sterilized needle and feathers to wheedle your pleasure if such is your type. A big open fire and some books you'll admire, moving pictures I'll show on my screen, and a camera obscura where Madame Allura you can see and yet never be seen. In my dear little shack by the Santa Fe track, you can all be yourselves if you'll pay. I'll clip you and whip you and supply dips to tip you on all the wrong horses to play. There'll be nothing pretentious, inventiously sensuous surroundings you'll find when you roam through the halls of my sweet little hellhole, the society sink I call home. I want a cozy little nest somewhere in the West, where the best of all the worst will always be. I want an expensive, extensive excursion to the realms of purr in and diversion. Just the simple things of life

won the Medal of Honor in Vietnam. He was busted from the San Diego police force. And the girl he loved was killed by the Pacific Ocean. In the last day and a half, he's creamed a motorcycle cop in Colorado. Wiped out a Jaguar XKE in Utah. And kept a rendezvous with two bulldozers in Cisco, California. His name is Kowalski, and he lives with speed. To get himself up, to get himself gone. Barry Newman is Kowalski in Vanishing Point. In his supercharged Challenger, he ran through every roadblock, speed trap, and dragnet the cops of four states could come up with. It took him 26 hours to become a legend, a hero, the super driver of the Golden West. Barry Newman, Dean Jagger, Cleavon Little. 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
1: Three missionaries were going through Africa. They're captured by cannibals and put into a big pot. The pot was boiling away quite vigorously, and two of the missionaries were very serious, but the third one broke out into laughter. Just then the chief cannibal saw this missionary laughing in his kettle. He didn't like it. He came up to him and said, "Hey, you, what have you got to laugh about?" And the missionary replied, "Well, I just shit in your soup."

Have you seen them already? Flying saucers make the headlines today.